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1: Too dirty to clean my act up. 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

0: a legnagyobb kedvencek. 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
7: 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This is Jack Harlow with Your Loving On Me.
8: That's right, with Your Loving On Me.
9: Hey, it's Teddy Swims.
10: Ha! Ooh! Hello!
11: This is Post Malone.
12: I had some hell. It ain't like I can make this kind of mess all by myself.
13: Chill out, chill out, chill out.

throw the roof on fire. We gon' boogie, oogie, oogie, jiggle, wiggle, and dance like the roof on fire. We gon' drink drinks and take shots until we fall out like the roof on fire. 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

walls. Another house call for you and yours from the poetic conductor, lyrical instructor, building instructions, club that be jumping. 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

0: Hello, this is Radio G, and I'm about to play some hits for all you fellows and ladies and gentlemen out there. 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
1: 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I start to realize all the things that I once said.

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Slowly drifting away. And it feels like I'm drowning, pulling against the stream.